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Thanks for being here. 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

0: 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They say it's kind of like a bad habit to start. And again, I'm not an expert on any of this, but I'm wondering if she allowed her son to sleep with her, you know, going through.
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Dominic Fike here on the Hot 96 Night Show. It's your host, Mackenzie Hart. Thanks for tuning in and welcome. 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I'll return the favor. 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

0: 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They say it's kind of like a bad habit to start. And again, I'm not an expert on any of this, but I'm wondering if she allowed her son to sleep with her, you know, going through.
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For just a

There's no doubt in my mind that we have super fans of Chris Brown and Usher listening right now. I've got your chance to win tickets to the R&B tour at the Lucas Oil Stadium on Halloween night in Indianapolis. You'll listen to the Hot 96 morning show right after 9 to win.

two legends. One hot stage on Halloween night. Be listening tomorrow morning after 9 a.m. to win a pair of tickets to see Chris Brown and Usher Raymond. The R&B Tour, Clay and Mackenzie in the Morning, and the Hit Music Channel are hooking you up.

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0: 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They say it's kind of like a bad habit to start. And again, I'm not an expert on any of this, but I'm wondering if she allowed her son to sleep with her, you know, going through.
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you like it. I'm a two-time, you ain't know I win. 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All my ops waiting for me to be you, I bet. 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Money really all that we fiending for. 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

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It's your host, Mackenzie Harden, our friends at Sterling United Federal Credit Union.

requested at 82474, our Hot 96 instant text line. The latest from Taylor Swift from the Toy Story soundtrack. I knew it. I knew you. It's on Hot 96.

0: The Jonas Brothers take the Gainbridge Fieldhouse again.
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0: 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They say it's kind of like a bad habit to start. And again, I'm not an expert on any of this, but I'm wondering if she allowed her son to sleep with her, you know, going through.
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exciting. We have tons of ticket giveaways for you to see some of your favorite artists live. And this one's coming to the Riverside Park in Owensboro. So super close to home. It could be your hometown if you're listening from that area right now. But here from Evansville, 45 minutes to get to Owensboro. And you'll see Gary Owen on October 10th. You'll need to cruise home with Tyler.

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0: 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They say it's kind of like a bad habit to start. 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

Your last chance at $25 thanks to Sterling United Federal Credit Union. 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

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Of course, we're back tomorrow night, same time, same place here on Hot 96. But in the meantime, make sure you're friends with me, following me, all the things, so that we can stay connected on socials. In the meantime, get hype with Mackenzie and Hype Hop Dance Fitness. I'll talk to you tomorrow. I don't even

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1: Mackenzie, I want you to imagine you're in this scenario where you're with a group of friends, maybe you're at someone's house, you guys order a pizza, and you've got enough for everybody.
2: Okay.
1: Plenty of food for everybody, but
2: love it.
1: You start to notice that one friend is eating more pizza slices than everyone else. 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Clay and Mackenzie here in the Hot 96 Morning Show. This exact experience happened to somebody on Reddit. They posted to Am I the You-Know-What Hole?
2: Oh, yeah.
1: And a guy asked if he is one for calling out a friend who was blowing through slices of pizza, not letting everyone have a second slice when he already had three slices.
2: Sheesh.
1: So he told him he was on his third and that everyone else only had one. It made it very awkward, but he felt something needed to be said. I feel like there's always one person that will eat more than everyone else.
2: Right, and that's fair. Maybe pizza is their favorite food, and they are just going in. It's the best day of their life,
1: yeah.
2: And they want to eat as much pizza as possible.
1: Hand up. That's been me before.
2: And that's okay.
1: Your boy's been hungry, and you're like, pizza.
2: That's okay.
1: That's my, favorite meal ever.
2: See, and I don't pass judgment about this, number one, because, it's your body. Eat what you want. I don't care.
1: But also think of others.
2: Fair. I mean, just be considerate. Yeah.
1: Yes.
2: I don't like pizza that much, though. So I am never, if somebody is going ham, I'm like, cool. I got my one slice, maybe two. I'm chilling over here. But if pizza was your favorite food and somebody was eating all the pizza,
1: yeah.
2: I could see how you'd be like,
1: dude,
2: bruh. Yeah.
1: So do you think he's a jerk for calling him out in front of everybody?
2: I think because it depends how you do it.
1: He does have a point.
2: No, he does have a point.
1: Let's say there's a group of six and you order two pizzas,
2: mm-hmm.
1: and those pizzas are cut into the triangles.
2: Yeah.
1: There's probably six slices. So do the math. Everyone gets maybe two. Math is mathing.
2: Yeah. Right.
1: But you see someone as three, so that means that someone else misses out.
2: Only gets one. Yeah, yeah, yeah.
1: So unless someone says, hey, you can have my slice, then hold off. Because maybe not everyone has enough pizza to eat.
2: For sure. I think when you do this communal, I don't know if everybody chipped in for this pizza or what, but obviously it's meant to be eaten by everyone. You're not going to be like, hey,
1: right.
2: You don't get any, but the rest of us do. I would always start with, one or two. And then at that point, if I'm not hungry anymore, cool. But let everybody get their one or two or whatever. And then if there's extra, go in, go in. But to say, okay, I'm going to load up three or four slices of pizza on my paper plate that's about to concave because there's so much pizza on it. And then all of a sudden we run out.
1: Yeah.
2: You should feel like a jerk.
1: You should.
2: You should.
1: Have you ever experienced this before? Was this guy a jerk for calling out his friend for eating so many slices? Call us, 812-491-9468. 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
2: I feel like parents may let kids sleep in their bed for too long, as they grow up, you know what I mean? They say it's kind of a bad habit to start. And again, I'm not an expert on any of this, but I'm wondering if she allowed her son to sleep with her, going
1: growing
2: through.
1: Up.
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1: With a 60-mile radius starting at this studio in Evansville, Indiana, we go out into the Tri-State to find the stuff being sold on Facebook Marketplace, and our very own McKenzie Hart will guess what each and every item is worth. McKenzie, I'll give you a hint on each item.
2: Okay.
1: Each item today is going to be less than $50.
2: Nice. So I appreciate that.
1: Don't think too hard.
2: Okay, that's very helpful.
1: Our first item is a vintage vest being sold here in Evansville. Women's large. It is... It's interesting.
2: Yeah, what color is it? Would I like it?
1: No particular color.
2: Oh.
1: It is a different kind of pattern. I guess it would be considered... Well, it's got cats on it. I'll say that.
2: Okay.
1: It's got cats on it.
2: Okay.
1: The cats are having a fun time. And it's also like, I don't know, what would you consider like a picnic table kind of...
2: Okay.
1: Or
2: checkered.
1: Checkered.
2: Plaid-ish.
1: Plaid,
2: yeah.
1: Yes.
2: Okay.
1: Because that's the vibe I'm getting.
2: All right.
1: Because it looks like
2: plaid
1: nothing
2: cats.
1: Matches at all.
2: Okay, so it's kind of a funky situation.
1: It's something.
2: All right, let's
1: Not saying I wouldn't wear it, but you know.
2: Fair. I'm going to go $25.
1: $10.
2: Oh my gosh, it's on sale. Wow.
1: It's interesting.
2: Yep.
1: Checkered. Plaid.
2: That's definitely a like themed outfit for something silly.
1: Yeah, and there's more than one vest.
2: Oh.
1: So I guess $10 per vest.
2: Per vest. Okay, well, you could stock up. Wow.
1: I'm liking the American flag.
2: There's an American flag one. There's one with
1: the second one too.
2: Yeah, there's one with ghosts on it and witches for Halloween. So hey, nice.
1: I would say any vest would, you know, fit somebody's category of having a good time.
2: And $10 is a deal.
1: That's a good deal. All right, our second item is a new, in all caps, new inflatable chicken costume. Being sold out from Newburgh.
2: Oh.
1: Only taken out of the box to inflate for photo. Inflates and holds air perfectly. Chicken inflatable costume. Pet-free, smoke-free home. Porch pickup.
2: This is interesting. I'm going to say 40.
1: It's 20.
2: My gosh, I'm overshooting it.
1: So
2: these are just...
1: It's inflatable chicken, and it has the whole, you know, I've got fake legs, so it looks like I'm riding the chicken kind of thing.
2: Okay, yeah. See, I was thinking like full-on chicken suit.
1: That, yeah. So it's the person is sticking out of the costume.
2: Like riding.
1: Looks like they're riding the chicken. I love it.
2: I dig it, yeah.
1: $20. Sign me up.
2: It's honestly worth it, yeah.
1: All right, and our final item, a handmade SpongeBob inspired key holder.
2: Wow.
1: It is looks wooden and hand painted, and it is inspired by the meme of SpongeBob getting off of his chair, his eyes kind of like halfway open, and said, I'm a head out.
2: Oh wow.
1: And the keys are underneath it with hooks, being sold out from Madisonville, Kentucky.
2: Okay.
1: This is awesome.
2: Yeah, I like this person already.
1: This
2: SpongeBob
1: is awesome.
2: Reference and a meme. Like, you just get me.
1: Yes.
2: Okay. For originality, I think I'm going to go 30.
1: 15.
2: Oh, my God.
1: It's a deal. Look how awesome that is. And they even have
2: Incredible.
1: Shrek on a key.
2: Incredible. Like, whoever you are,
1: we are
2: we
1: soulmates.
2: We would be friends. Yeah, totally.
1: We are soulmates.
2: Totally.
1: All right. Well, obviously great things being sold here in the Tri-State.
0: 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That's market to 82474 to see today's Tri-State Marketplace items. It'll be something good. Clay and McKenzie in the morning. Hot 96. The Jonas Brothers take the Gainbridge Fieldhouse again.
3: Hey, everybody. I'm Kevin.
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3: I'm Joe.
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3: And I'm Nick, and we're the Jonas Brothers.
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3: With a 60-mile radius from this studio, we look into the Tri-State on what exactly they are selling on Facebook Marketplace. And it's up to our very own McKenzie to try to guess how much each item is worth after a little description. And so we start with an old item, McKenzie.
1: Okay.
3: From your childhood.
1: Great.
3: From my childhood. We can vividly remember these commercials.
1: Okay.
3: Someone is selling a shake weight.
1: Oh, wow. What a time.
3: What a time to be alive. Those things even work.
1: I was just going to say, I cannot believe that has stood the test of time. Someone still has it. Wow.
3: This one says, used in good condition, shake weight, lightly used.
1: That was like QVC, wasn't it, when you bought stuff from the TV?
3: Yeah. All those commercials.
1: Like the infomercials.
3: So
1: Yeah. I love that you make that noise. Everybody knows what you're talking about.
3: I'm working out.
1: Yeah.
3: I'm working out with my shake weight.
1: Is it a set? Like, is there
3: two? It's just one.
1: Oh, it's just one.
3: Yeah.
1: Because you only did one at a time?
3: One single shake weight.
1: Okay.
3: I mean you could have two.
1: Right. Oh, yeah. Okay. Anyway, $10?
3: Close. $8.
1: Oh, what
3: good
1: a
3: old,
1: deal.
3: Remember the good old shake weights?
1: Wow.
3: It does look lightly used.
1: Yeah, but like...
3: I still see some dings here and there.
1: But I bet it does the job.
3: I bet it does.
1: $8.
3: Right. $8. Okay, our second item. This one's interesting. It is a 1967 seagoing houseboat.
1: Okay, slay.
3: Being sold out from Evansville here. And it's in fair condition. Definitely been used a lot. I love the inside of it. Very retro.
1: So this is a whole boat.
3: Yes.
1: Like, how big?
3: The current owner has had it for about 12 years. They brought it back to life from the second owners.
1: Okay.
3: And they say it's 40 feet long, counting the swim platform. Twin 318 Chrysler engines. And it's got a kitchen in there. I'm not going to show you just yet. It's got a fridge, a sink, microwave, cabinets. It looks like a regular kitchen. Couch. I mean,
1: wow.
3: It's a houseboat, so
1: okay.
3: They've got plenty of stuff in there. In the top deck, they got a little area where you can have like a dining table and chairs.
1: My goodness.
3: They've got a grill on the back. I mean, this is a straight up houseboat right here. You could live on this thing.
1: Okay.
3: So, gosh. 1967. It's been used a lot.
1: Okay.
3: And it's old, so how much do you think this could be worth?
1: Oh, I have no idea.
3: Kenzie does well with this.
1: I never do. Because it's a whole machine. It's a whole vehicle.
3: It is.
1: Like, okay, I'm going to go $12,000.
3: Not too off. It's $7,000.
1: Okay. I just overestimated it a little bit.
3: I mean, look at that. Wouldn't you like to have a houseboat?
1: It's definitely like, I mean, it's older. That's where, you know, I was like 1967. But
3: right.
1: Wow. No.
3: Inside is nice.
1: Like
3: They have taken care of it.
1: Or kept it up to date.
3: Yeah. Got a whole couch in there. The kitchen looks nice.
1: Yeah. Honestly, $7,000.
3: That's
1: like,
3: a deal. Bathroom in there, too.
1: Yes.
3: Gotta have the bathroom.
1: Wow. I'm impressed.
3: Me, too. Finally, our last item is a 1996 Freightliner trolley bus.
1: Lord have mercy.
3: This would be a great food truck or mobile business.
1: Okay.
3: A coffee shop that you could take on wheels. Maybe sell some ice cream out of it. Run strong, they say. It's interior about 60% completed. Floor reinforced with plywood and vinyl.
1: Okay.
3: And being sold again here from Evansville. It looks like it was a former ice cream shop, I guess. Looks like there's a window that pops up to sell some food out of. I mean,
1: can you tell me, okay, when I guessed 12 on the last one, is it upward or downward from that?
3: Upward.
1: Okay.
3: Upward.
1: That helps me.
3: But yeah, love the interior. Does have some pink, so you would definitely like this.
1: Ooh, cute. Okay, I'm going to say 22?
3: Too far. $14,500.
1: Dang, I was going to go 18. Okay, that's huge.
3: Look at the inside. They got like that green ivy wall on
1: Get
3: on
1: out. I want this.
3: It looks like there's a small little kitchen in the back, maybe.
1: Okay, this is so cute. When you said, what, 60% done?
3: 60% done, yeah.
1: I thought it was, like, in bad shape. It is in good shape.
3: Yeah, not too bad. Not too bad at all.
1: Sign me up.
3: We should have this as our new Hot 96 vehicle, in all honesty.
1: Yep.
3: I'm going to talk to the higher-ups about that. But
1: please.
3: Yeah. Buses, houseboats, and a shake weight. Deals being sold here in the Tri-State.
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1: We had Jason write into us today through Instagram.
2: Oh.
1: And so Jason has a dilemma. Let's try to help him out. Jason writes, my wife is turning 30 soon, and I really want to do something extra special for her. But she's also an identical twin, and every birthday she's ever had has been shared with her sister.
2: Right.
1: So I get along great with her twin, but I don't want to have to plan and pay for a surprise for her, too. I feel like my wife deserves something that's just for her for once, but I don't know if that's possible. Am I going to have to just forget a big surprise so I can ask her how she wants to handle the celebration with her sister? Would I be stepping into some sensitive territory if I planned something that broke their tradition?
2: What do you
1: think? What do you think, Mackenzie?
2: This is so interesting. And now that I have a little brother and sister that are twins, however, they're like a boy and a girl. So they still do all kinds of things together. And
1: right.
2: People, obviously, they have the same birthday. So people lump them in together. So, yeah, this is interesting because I do think they deserve to be their own person because obviously they are.
1: Right.
2: So they should be special. And I love that he wants to do something special for her.
1: Yes.
2: But it is crazy how much twins are like a package deal.
1: Oh, absolutely.
2: And they like, they feel that way. Yeah. I mean, from what I understand, most people. Yeah. Yeah. So, I think he's got good intentions, right?
1: Yeah, he wants his wife to feel special because he's married to his wife.
2: Yeah.
1: And not the sister.
2: Yeah. I almost wonder if they could, like, do two.
1: Yeah, I would say
2: so. Type thing. Like, do one with the sister and, like, all the family and friends are involved. And then, like, do one just for his wife so she does feel special doing this one thing on her own.
1: I'm also wondering if the wife, sister... I'm wondering if she's married, too. Because if she's not,
2: right.
1: Then you're going to have a harder time trying to figure that out. Whereas you can plan something just for your wife.
2: Right.
1: If that other sister's married.
2: Now, it's an interesting scenario, for sure.
1: Yeah. I would say, since this is you trying to be a good husband, I would say plan something out for your wife, not for the sister. Even though some twins go package deal.
2: Yeah, fair.
1: Make it a new tradition.
2: I like it.
1: Now it's your wife. You got to make her feel special too from the husband. I'm just saying, make her feel special and make it to where it doesn't always have to be a celebration with twins.
2: Yeah, yeah, I agree.
1: You are a twin. We know that. That's a fact. But
2: right. You're
1: also married now and you can celebrate without your sibling. It's possible. I promise.
2: Right.
1: But I'm not a twin, so I don't know how it works. I don't know how that, you know... mindset is.
2: Right.
1: That's how I would do it. 812-491-9468. You can call that number. You can text in 82474. Any opinions? Any advice? You let us know what you think. 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
1: The older we get, the more we realize we probably should have figured some stuff out whenever we were younger, but I'm glad that we do have the older crowd to let us know, so that way we can prepare ourselves.
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1: 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Mackenzie, you're still in your 20s.
2: I am, absolutely.
1: Enjoy it.
2: I'm holding on for dear life.
1: I have joined the 30-plus crowd.
2: I heard 30s are great.
1: So far, so good.
2: Okay.
1: Not too bad. Hopefully it gets better.
2: I was going to say, don't tell me it's all downhill from here, because that's depressing.
1: No, I'm in my prime. What are you talking about?
2: Okay.
1: I'm in my prime.
2: I like it.
1: Well, we got Redditors that were over 40 that were giving some 20-year-olds some advice.
2: Okay.
1: A little bit of real talk, you know, telling them things that expect these when they turn their age.
2: Hey, I'm all for it. Give me the advice.
1: Right. One person said, I get dizzy turning my head too fast these days.
2: Oh, maybe not. Maybe.
1: I'm not ready for that part of my life.
2: Already. Great. Okay.
1: I will say, even though I am only in my 30s, I do feel bones crack more.
2: I was just going to say, at the ripe age of 28, my knees are not doing so hot.
1: My shoulders, I'll tell you what, all those years swimming, doing butterfly. Like,
2: oh, that makes sense.
1: Yeah, if I raise my shoulders up too high, then...
2: Like, and see, all I do is dance around all day. I'm running. I'm putting all this weight on my lower joint. So it makes sense why my knees hurt, your shoulders hurt.
1: Right.
2: What am I supposed to do about this?
1: Just enjoy it while you can before you get them replaced. I don't know.
2: This is terrible.
1: Another person said, marry a good friend. Crushes fade, bodies wear, but being able to come back from fights and laugh your butts off together at stupid stuff lasts forever.
2: I like that. Great advice.
1: Marry your friend. I'm telling you, I did that, and it's working out pretty good so far.
2: Great.
1: Just telling you. One other person said, live in the moment. In my 20s, just out of grad school with no money, it didn't feel like I was in the good old days, but now at 40, those days seem so carefree and fun.
2: Aww.
1: I'm not sure if it's just a brain trick, but I'm sure I'll be 60 and think about 40 in the same light.
2: Totally.
1: So try to enjoy the present.
2: Yep.
1: Great advice. Yes. One other person said, you never really grow up, which I 100% agree with that, because there's days where I still feel like I'm like 16 or 18 and I'm just as, you know, immature as I used to be at 32.
2: I think you should always be silly and have fun, because what's the point?
1: Right? Life's too short. Don't take everything too seriously.
2: And I also thought, when you're in middle school, you look at college kids and you're like, they're so grown up and they have it all together.
1: Right.
2: And when you're in college, you look at 20-somethings and you think that. And it's like, here I am at 28. I have no idea what's going on.
1: What is the world?
2: So I think, in my 30s, I'll really have it figured out. And it's like, probably not.
1: I'm here to let you know, you won't. Give us a call, 812-491-9468. Text in 82474. What is something that you can give advice to for the younger generation? That way they, you know, have a heads up. Top 96.
2: Kids sleep in their bed for too long. Like, as they grow up, you know what I mean? They say it's kind of like a bad habit to start. And again, I'm not an expert on any of this, but I'm wondering if she allowed her son to sleep with her, you know, going through. Up.
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2: I just love to say it.
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1: We're going to steal another jerk or justified from our Facebook page because this is getting a lot of traction, so I want to bring it to air. And this comes from Maria. And so Maria says, I'm in a fight with my boyfriend right now, so I thought I would ask you guys for some advice.
2: Sure.
1: I was looking at his phone the other day, and I'm not in his favorites.
2: Oh.
1: So when I confronted him about it, he said he hasn't even changed his favorites in over 5 years, which must be true because his ex-wife is in his favorites, which totally infuriates me. He's got 10 people in his favorites, most of which he never talks to. He talks to me at least 3 times a day. Why does he have his mother in there, who he talks to once a week? Also, he has his ex-wife only text, and it's usually about stuff with his son who lives with her.
2: Right,
1: We've been together for over a year, and I'm not in his favorites. I feel so hurt by this. He says that I'm overreacting and will put me in. I told him I want him to take his ex out and put me in. Am I being a jerk here? I feel like this is totally justified, and he's making me feel like I'm being crazy. Thanks for any help you can give me.
2: Wow.
1: Your thoughts, Mackenzie, before I give mine.
2: Okay, so I am going to say he's a man, and he doesn't think about these types of things. Like, if I went through Tyler's phone, I have no clue. I don't even think he would know what a favorite is or to put me as his favorite.
1: He would specifically pick out people that he thinks are favorites. He wouldn't go through a list that's in the phone. He would like, well, like my mom, like my dad, I like you, obviously.
2: Yeah, exactly. So I'm just saying, don't think so much into it that it was intentional, because I don't think it was intentional.
1: Oh, we're beyond that.
2: Yeah, I think she thinks it's intentional. But Maria, I don't think it's intentional. I think, especially if, like, he's got people that he hasn't talked to in a long time, he really probably has not updated it. But I don't think you're in the wrong for saying, you know, we're in a committed relationship. If you ever need me, quickly, emergency, SOS, like, I want to be someone in your favorites that you can get to ASAP. I don't think you're in the wrong for asking for that. But I'm just saying, I don't think you should be hurt like he did this intentionally. I don't think he did it intentionally. I don't know who my favorites are. I would have to go look, to be honest.
1: I'd have to look at mine,
2: so too. I think it's more of, like, an oversight than intentionally putting his ex-wife. They do have to communicate because they're co-parenting, and it seems like she's okay with that, which she should be. That's cool, whatever. But I don't think you're in the wrong for saying, I

0: need to be on your favorites list.
1: I'll say this. Whenever you go to, if you got an iPhone and you go to the call list, okay. I guess.
0: Yeah.
1: And it brings it up and favorites is on the far left.
0: It's have none.
1: That little star. You got none.
0: I have none. See, I'm bad.
1: I've got my mom. I've got my dad. My brother's still in there.
0: My mom is on mine too.
1: I've got my cousin. I've got all my uncles, my grandmother. And for some reason, I got Katie in there. Don't worry. I've got Katie in there. I've got an old boss still in here.
0: Funny.
1: And my former eye doctor. Not my current, my former eye doctor.
0: And like not your doctor, your eye doctor.
1: So I haven't changed this in a while. Probably need to. But let me put fuel to the fire here.
0: Oh, do it.
1: Obviously, he uses his phone. He can see that little star on the left, and he should have put you in his favorites. He didn't.
0: Oh.
1: And maybe that's a red flag. Maybe you should talk to him more about it. Maybe you should say, or even better, you go through his phone again without his permission, like you already did, and put yourself in favorites. That way, it's done and over with, and you don't have to deal with the problem.
0: Yeah, whatever.
1: See? Fixed it for both of you.
0: There you go, girl.
1: He won't care, and then now you don't have to worry.
0: Yeah, take it into your own hands.
1: Exactly. You already had, so... Why not do it again? But maybe you listening have a better opinion or better advice to take.
0: Sure.
1: Give us a call, 812-491-9468. You can also text in 82474. Maria says that her boyfriend has not added her to his favorites list on his phone.
0: Mm-mm-mm.
1: He hasn't touched his favorites in over 5 years, so obviously she should be upset, right? Or wrong. It's Hot 96.
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3: That's right.
2: And we got some good stuff for sale this week. McKenzie, we'll start with our vintage Hooters golf bag.
3: Oh, heck yeah.
2: This is a regular golf bag, but it is black and orange and
3: love
2: says Hooters,
3: me some Hooters.
2: And has the iconic Hooters owl on the bag as well.
3: Of course.
2: It's definitely seen some golf courses because it looks like there's some wear and tear to it.
3: Okay.
2: But it is vintage. You probably won't see this anywhere out and about.
3: One of a kind, it sounds like.
2: Being sold here in Evansville. If I were 18 years old and we still had a Hooters here in Evansville, I'd buy this and then start playing golf again.
3: Okay.
2: How much do you think a vintage Hooters golf bag with a little wear and tear is worth?
3: Let's go. I do not play golf, so I have no idea how much an actual golf bag costs. Okay. I'm going to go 200.
2: Ooh, 100.
3: Okay.
2: Look at that. God.
3: It's not too bad.
2: I miss Evansville Hooters so much.
3: It's not too bad. I would say if you are a hardcore Hooters person.
2: Me.
3: Yeah.
2: Yeah.
3: This is worth $100.
2: I don't golf, though.
3: Right. Me either.
2: If only. And I hate to click off the page, but I gotta. Okay, well, I'll get back to that.
3: Okay.
2: All right, our second item, a milk machine from Hopkinsville, Kentucky.
3: Okay, explain.
2: This milking machine is used for goat milking.
3: Okay.
2: Adjustable suction for cows and sheep.
3: Okay.
2: Portable milker with food-grade silicone cups and tubes.
3: This is interesting.
2: So if you have animals that can be milked,
3: yeah,
2: this is a perfect machine for
3: this
2: you.
3: This might work well. Okay. Yeah.
2: Hopkinsville, Kentucky.
3: Oh, sheesh. I have no idea. No idea.
2: How much a milk machine costs.
3: Right. That's a problem. Let's go. $50.
2: $250.
3: See?
2: Milk machine.
3: Oh, that's way bigger than I thought.
2: Well, yeah, you gotta have, it's for big animals.
3: You're right.
2: Goats.
3: You're right.
2: Sheep.
3: A cow is large.
2: Cows. Yeah.
3: Yeah, you can tell I didn't grow up on a farm, can't
2: you? I sure can. You poor thing. Okay.
3: No idea. I'm like, I figured it was kind of a handheld situation. Not a whole bit. I thought they were like actually milking into like a bucket.
2: They can.
3: Right.
2: But when you just don't have any time for that.
3: I'm trying my best,
2: y'all. You get a milk
3: y'all.
2: Machine.
3: I don't know.
2: Get you a milk machine. All right. You'll know this one.
3: Okay.
2: A Nintendo Game Boy Color.
3: Duh.
2: It is vibrant lime green. It's a handheld console, obviously. A plastic shell with a gray D-pad, black A and B buttons, you know, just how we remember.
3: So, yeah, I was going to say, this is like an old school Game Boy, right?
2: Yes, yes. And this was the upgrade from a regular Game Boy, which had all the gray pixels, and now we have color into our games.
3: Oh, that's so exciting.
2: Oh, what a time to be alive when this came out. Vibrant green. I love this. It looks like it's in great shape, too.
3: I was going to say, obviously nostalgic, almost like memorabilia at this point.
2: Still works.
3: Right. Okay. I'm trying to remember what they even were back in the day. Like, obviously, we didn't spend money. We got these as gifts from our parents and family and stuff. Let's go 60.
2: 70. Close.
3: Okay. I was going to say 75. So I'm around there.
2: Let the nostalgia come back to you.
3: Yeah. Really cool.
2: Original battery case, original labels.
3: I miss it.
2: Can't go wrong. Being sold out here in Evansville. Oh, what a time.
3: Those were the days.
2: What a time. You can text the word market to 82474 to see these great items. But a lot of great things being sold in the Tri-State.
1: 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Could be something good. Clay and McKenzie in the morning. 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

0: long, like as they grow up, you know what I mean? They say it's kind of like a bad habit to start. And again, I'm not an expert on any of this, but I'm wondering if she allowed her son to sleep with her, you know, going through. Up.
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1: In any good relationship, it always comes down to communication, to let you or the person you love know how you feel or how they feel about your extracurricular activities online.
2: Totally.
1: And I'm talking about liking people's posts. Is that considered cheating? Clay McKenzie here in the Hot 96 Morning Show. A lot of people might say liking someone's post could be considered cheating. Interesting take.
2: Yeah, that's a controversial topic, I think you could say.
1: Yes. So there is a clinical marriage counselor and family therapist, Dr. T. House Smith, that explains that, first of all, that they constantly deal with this with Gen Z, because, you know, Gen Z has been online all their lives.
2: Chronically online,
1: They say they can be dating somebody, but then their other partner is liking stories and pictures of other women, and experiencing it is like betrayal and infidelity. But I think it's within every relationship, it's helpful to define what is and isn't acceptable behavior.
2: Yep.
1: And what infidelity looks like. And they say another point is that everyone's feeds are saturated with posts and stories.
2: Mm-hmm.
1: And also, for some reason, it always just jumps to the conclusion that it's like almost physical.
2: Yeah.
1: In a way.
2: Yeah, fair. I kind of agree with the professional that gave their opinion on this, mm-hmm. because you need to define it based on your relationship, because certain things are going to trigger people that maybe someone else is like, that's no big deal. You know what I mean? But right. I think in your relationship, like, here is the line of respect. Here is the line of betrayal, where I would feel disrespected at that point. Because I think, you know, just because someone is of the opposite sex or gender or whatever, yeah. like, if that's the line that you're crossing, and, you know, you just show someone support or friendliness by liking a post, like, to me, I wouldn't feel any type of way. But if the situation was different to where, okay, Tyler's over here hearting someone's post that I know he's had a past with, and it's a specific type of post. Okay, you know, it's a thirst trap, and he goes.
1: He fell for the
2: getting
1: trap.
2: Getting into the thirst trap, like, totally different.
1: Right.
2: And then also, like, stories is a good point, because stories aren't public. Like, you can't see who else likes someone's story. So I always go by, like, if you wouldn't want it done, if you wouldn't want it reciprocated, if you feel kind of icky about doing it, like, you almost are, like, trying to hide it or hope that person doesn't see, like, there's the line.
1: Right.
2: Like, you're crossing the line right there.
1: Right. And definitely comes down to communication, too, because if you feel like something's wrong and you just keep seeing that they're liking somebody's post and you're uncomfortable with it, then tell them.
2: Yeah, you do have to speak up.
1: Like, I love you and I trust you. However, I feel uncomfortable when I see your name associated with this person's post.
2: Yeah.
1: Like, I'm just letting you know how I feel.
2: That's totally fair.
1: And, you know, they should at least take your, you know, feelings into consideration there. So how do you feel about it? Is liking somebody's posts online, do you consider that cheating? There's no wrong answers. You can text in 82474. You can also call 812-491-9468. We can keep you anonymous. We just want to know how you feel. It's Hot 96.
0: The Jonas Brothers take the Gainbridge Fieldhouse again.
3: Hey, everybody. 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
3: And I'm Nick, and we're the Jonas Brothers.
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Equipment that can quickly warn you during emergencies is being tested. If this had been an actual emergency, such as a tornado or flash flood or a civil emergency warning, official messages would have followed the alert tone. This concludes this test of the emergency alert system.

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1: You don't really need it, but you want it anyway. 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
2: With a 60-mile radius from this studio, we look into the Tri-State on what exactly they are selling on Facebook Marketplace. And it's up to our very own McKenzie to try to guess how much each item is worth after a little description. And so we start with an old item, McKenzie.
3: Okay.
2: From your childhood.
3: Great.
2: From my childhood. We can vividly remember these commercials.
3: Okay.
2: Someone is selling a shake weight.
3: Oh, wow. What a time.
2: What a time to be alive. Those things even work.
3: I was just going to say, I cannot believe that has stood the test of time. Someone still has it.
2: Mm.
3: Wow.
2: This one says, used in good condition, shake weight, lightly used.
3: That was like QVC, wasn't it? When you bought stuff from the TV.
2: Yeah. All those commercials.
3: Like the infomercials.
2: So
3: Yeah. I love that you make that noise. Everybody knows what you're talking about.
2: I'm working out.
3: Yeah.
2: I'm working out with my shake weight.
3: Is it a set? Like, is there
2: two? It's just one.
3: Oh, it's just one.
2: Yeah.
3: Because you only did one at a time?
2: One single shake weight.
3: Okay.
2: I mean, you could have two.
3: Right. Oh, yeah. Okay. Anyway, $10?
2: Close. $8.
3: Oh, what a deal.
2: Remember the good old shake weights?
3: Wow.
2: It does look lightly used.
3: Yeah, but like.
2: I still see some dings here and there.
3: But I bet it does the job.
2: I bet it does.
3: $8.
2: $8. Okay. Our second item. This one's interesting. It is a 1967 seagoing houseboat.
3: Okay, slay.
2: Being sold out from Evansville here. And it's in fair condition. Definitely been used a lot. I love the inside of it. Very very retro.
3: So this is a whole boat.
2: Yes.
3: Like, how big?
2: The current owner has had it for about 12 years. They brought it back to life from the second owners.
3: Okay.
2: And they say it's 40 feet long, counting the swim platform. Twin 318 Chrysler engines. And it's got a kitchen in there. I'm not going to show you just yet. It's got a fridge, a sink, microwave, cabinets. It looks like a regular kitchen. Couch. I mean,
3: wow.
2: It's a houseboat, so
3: okay.
2: They've got plenty of stuff in there. In the top deck, they got a little area where you can have like a dining table and chairs.
3: My goodness.
2: They've got a grill on the back. I mean, this is a straight up houseboat right here. You could live on this thing.
3: Okay.
2: So, gosh. 1967. It's been used a lot.
3: Okay.
2: And it's old, so how much do you think this could be worth?
3: Oh, I have no idea.
2: Kenzie does well with this.
3: I never do. Because it's a whole machine. It's a whole vehicle.
2: It is.
3: Like, okay, I'm going to go $12,000.
2: Not too off. It's $7,000.
3: Okay. I just overestimated it a little bit.
2: I mean, look at that. Wouldn't you like to have a houseboat?
3: It's definitely like, I mean, it's older. That's where, you know, I was like 1967. But
2: right.
3: Wow. No.
2: Inside is nice.
3: Like
2: They have taken care of it.
3: Or kept it up to date.
2: Yeah, I got a whole couch in there. The kitchen looks nice.
3: Yeah, honestly, $7,000.
2: That's
3: like,
2: a deal. Bathroom
3: yes.
2: in there, too.
3: Yes.
2: Gotta have the bathroom.
3: Wow, I'm impressed.
2: Me, too. Finally, our last item is a 1996 Freightliner trolley bus.
3: Lord have mercy.
2: This would be a great food truck or mobile business.
3: Okay.
2: A coffee shop that you could take on wheels. Maybe sell some ice cream out of it. Run strong, they say. It's interior about 60% completed. Floor reinforced with plywood and vinyl.
3: Okay.
2: And being sold again here from Evansville. It looks like it was a former ice cream shop, I guess. Looks like there's a window that pops up to sell some food out of. I mean,
3: can you tell me, okay, when I guessed 12 on the last one, is it upward or downward from that?
2: Upward.
3: Okay.
2: Upward.
3: That helps me.
2: But yeah, love the interior. Does have some pink, so you would definitely like this.
3: Ooh, cute. Okay, I'm going to say 22?
2: Too far. $14,500.
3: Dang, I was going to go 18. Okay, that's cute.
2: Look at the inside. They got like that green ivy wall on
3: get
2: on
3: out. I want this.
2: It looks like there's a small little kitchen in the back, maybe.
3: Okay, this is so cute. When you said, what, 60% done?
2: 60% done, yeah.
3: I thought it was, like, in bad shape. It is good shape.
2: Yeah, not too bad. Not too bad at all.
3: Sign me up.
2: We should have this as our new Hot 96 vehicle, in all honesty.
3: Yep.
2: I'm going to talk to the higher-ups about that. But
3: please.
2: Yeah. Buses, houseboats, and a shake weight. Deals being sold here in the Tri-State.
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0: 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They say it's kind of like a bad habit to start. And again, I'm not an expert on any of this, but I'm wondering if she allowed her son to sleep with her, you know, going through. Up.
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0: how expensive can they get? It's Clay McKenzie here in the Hot 96 Morning Show. I found this story on Reddit. This mother in California was absolutely blown away when she looked to check her phone bill.
1: Mm-hmm.
0: She opens it up, McKenzie, and she sees that it's over $5,000.
1: No.
0: $5,000. She's
1: that
0: like,
1: hurts.
0: Hold on a minute. This has got to be a mistake. You guys totally messed up my bill. There's no way this family racked up $5,000. Well, she soon found out that her daughter was making international calls because she met someone playing games online that lived on the other side of the earth.
1: No.
0: Was calling them, talking to them, and had no clue that, you know, international calls are pretty expensive.
1: Oh, no.
0: Yeah.
1: This is like worst case scenario. I think when I like travel, I've done a couple trips where I like went on a cruise and like went to Mexico
0: right.
1: and all the different places. And I always worry about like the roaming. They're like, oh, the roaming data is going to get you. I'm like, number one, what does that even mean? And number two, what am I supposed to do about it? Like, I don't want to get charged $5,000.
0: Well, so whenever my wife and I, whenever Katie and I went to Cancun for our honeymoon, we basically turned off our data.
1: Yeah.
0: Like, we turned it all off except for Wi-Fi. We were only able to communicate through Wi-Fi through the resort we were at.
1: Yeah, I think that's the way to go.
0: Yeah. I mean, you can text that way if you have an iPhone. I don't know how other phones are, but
1: right. We
0: were able to text that way. I just made sure that on her phone, like, data was off. My phone, data was off.
1: Mm-hmm.
0: Only way we can communicate is through Wi-Fi.
1: Yeah.
0: Other than that, when we went on an excursion, we had no communication whatsoever to the outside world. It was just us on our own.
1: And maybe that's good on a vacation, but
0: right. This
1: girl was like at home, not thinking anything of it.
0: Yeah, she's like, konnichiwa, what's up?
1: She's like, I got friends all over the world.
0: That's right.
1: And it's like, no, girl.
0: Mrs. International right here.
1: But listen, communicate with them through the game. Like, that's part of it, right? Like,
0: yeah.
1: I mean, that's not anything you have to additionally pay for.
0: Yeah, I don't know how that
1: don't call them up.
0: Seriously. But how much money has your kid cost you? Like, maybe, I'm not talking like food, water, all that stuff.
1: Right.
0: So obviously not. But when it comes to like maybe a phone bill like this, or maybe your kid plays ungodly amounts of Fortnite all the time, and they're like, Mom, Dad, I need some V-Bucks because there's this skin that is so cool and it's Sabrina Carpenter. I want to be Sabrina Carpenter on Fortnite.
1: I love that.
0: How much money have you spent on Fortnite? Because I know our boss, Aaron, has told me some stories about his kids wanting to play Fortnite.
1: Oh, no.
0: And I'm like, man, oh, man, that's got
1: to
0: be fun.
1: Good luck to y'all.
0: So what's the most money that your kid has cost you? 812-491-9468. Text in 82474. 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

0: kid for too long, like as they grow up, you know what I mean? They say it's kind of like a bad habit to start. And again, I'm not an expert on any of this, but I'm wondering if she allowed her son to sleep with her, you know, going through. Up.
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my God, how uplifting and inspiring you've been for me for all this time. And I love you, and no one is freaking fun here. Yeah.

Mostly cloudy with some isolated showers and storms very early, then becoming partly sunny during the afternoon. Humid, highs at 85, but temps below normal. Mainly clear tonight, lows will dip to 67. Friday, generous sunshine, light northwesterly winds, highs at 88. Mainly clear on Friday night, lows will dip to 66. Saturday, mostly sunny, a 20% chance of isolated showers and storms. Nothing severe, highs in the upper 80s, and a fair amount of sunshine on Sunday. Highs will be in the mid-80s. I'm 14, First Alert, meteorologist.

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1: What's on my radar today has me thinking back to a time when I was younger and when I was still in school, and the one thing I wanted to do in the spring was go to Panama City, Florida, spring break, no matter what. And the place to go in Panama City, the biggest club in the entire country, Club La Vila. And this popped up on my timeline just yesterday, so I had to share it with you. Club La Vila was an amazing place to go to when you were in Panama City. It's where everyone went on spring break, and back in the 90s was the spring break destination in the country. And nowadays, Club La Vila completely abandoned, and this TikTok has a drone going through the entire place of what it looks like to this day. It just makes me so sad because I've been to Club La Vila many times. I saw Tyga in concert. I saw other things at Club La Vila that maybe my mom is listening right now and probably wouldn't be too proud of me saying. But great times all over. And now the state of Club La Vila is just in shambles. So text Radar to 82474. You can see a video of what it looks like now, and you can also see a video of what it looked like just 10 years ago. 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

attitudes definitely change the older we get. And coming up next, we're going to go through a list of things that back in the day when we were younger, these things were probably seen as not cool. But nowadays, they're pretty attractive right here on Hot 96.

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1: Sure.
0: And it changes for the good in a lot of things. It's Clay McKenzie here in the Hot 96 Morning Show. Traits that are embarrassing when you're younger, but attractive when you're older. I'll say when you help your parents with anything.
1: Yeah, totally.
0: It's very cool.
1: Yes, because you realize when you're older how much they've done for you. And you realize that you don't have forever with your parents. So even doing things to help them that are manual labor that you don't want to do.
0: Or technology because they can't figure it out.
1: That is so true. It is worth it. It's and you should do it. Yep.
0: And I found a list of a lot of things that people thought were, you know, really embarrassing when they were younger, but attractive now that they're older on Reddit. And here are just a few answers that they give. Early bedtimes.
1: Oh, don't even get me started. Or nap time.
0: Nap time.
1: Yeah, we were trying to skip it. And now I'm like, if I could nap in the middle of the day and have no consequences, sign me up.
0: Being financially responsible. Hot.
1: Yes.
0: So hot. Oh, I can't believe you saved your money. Look at you. Weekend with zero plans.
1: Yup. Totally.
0: Down to chill.
1: I don't know what those are like still to this day.
0: One day you'll figure it out.
1: Man, hopefully.
0: I know. Not having or posting on social media all the time.
1: For sure.
0: Yep. That's nice.
1: Yep. One less thing to think about, worry about, spend your time doom scrolling.
0: Right. Oh, God. Nothing worse than doom scrolling.
1: Yep.
0: And then posting about the smallest of things that apparently is a big problem.
1: Sure.
0: We don't like that. Humility. Nothing like humility.
1: Yep.
0: And being a plan ahead kind of person.
1: Yep. I support that. I wish a little bit I was more go with the flow, but it's nice to have a plan. It's nice to have a to-do list and be able to accomplish things.
0: See, thankfully, I can do both.
1: Yeah.
0: See, I can have a plan, but also I am so go with the flow that it's unheard of.
1: And that's good because I feel like I make up an itinerary in my head and then like I don't tell anyone about it. And then when we're off the itinerary, I'm like, you guys, we have things to do. We're supposed to be doing these things at this time.
0: Right.
1: And everyone's like, what? And I'm like, oh, yeah.
0: I'll throw one in there. I didn't see this answer on here, but I'll say just being good with kids.
1: Hmm. For sure.
0: Just being good with kids.
1: Yeah.
0: Obviously, your brain power is a little better than theirs is, and you know they're just kids.
1: Yeah,
0: and get on their level and like talk to them like they're another person and treat them with respect. And I think that's really cool when you just see adults just
1: absolutely
0: get on a kid's level and just play around with them and you know be their friend.
1: Yeah, definitely.
0: That's just great. What is a trait that you thought was embarrassing whenever you were younger, but now that you're older, it's pretty attractive? Give us a call, 812-491-9468. You can text in 82474. It's Hot 96.

0: I guess you moved on really easily.
1: Mackenzie, what do you consider the most attractive accent in America? You got a New England accent, you got Southern, you got like a California style.
2: That's interesting.
1: Maybe even like Wisconsin or Canadian accent.
2: Definitely not Wisconsin.
1: No, what, now Wisconsin?
2: Sorry if you're from there or have that accent, but
1: Mackenzie just doesn't think you're hot.
2: Yeah.
1: Sorry. Clay Mackenzie here in the Hot 96 Morning Show. America has spoken about the most attractive accent in America. And what do you think that accent is?
2: I feel like, oh man. I think because we're from the Midwest, like, I don't feel the Southern charm accent as much as probably people that aren't from the Midwest. I bet if people up north heard, like, a Southern accent, they would be like, that is, you know, like, the cutest thing I've ever heard. I'm almost thinking, like, yeah, Northeast New England.
1: New England, okay. You're close. That was second.
2: Okay.
1: So the Boston New England accent was second on the list.
2: Okay.
1: The Southern accent was the most popular.
2: Yeah, I could see that.
1: So I feel like there's different kinds of Southern.
2: True.
1: Like you could be in Louisiana Southern, you could be Florida Southern, Texas Southern.
2: Yes.
1: And then you got that Kentucky Southern where you just sound like you just came down from the hills.
2: Oof.
1: It's okay.
2: Yeah.
1: You got to cross that money-saving bridge, get over there, and hear some good people talk.
2: Well, seeing what's crazy is
1: put
2: like...
1: Put the R in Warsh.
2: No, don't. Don't, because it doesn't exist. It's not there.
1: That R ain't there, though.
2: Like, we've been traveling for Hype Hop across the country. We went to New England, and they thought I had an accent.
1: Uh-huh.
2: Because, you know, I don't think I do, obviously.
1: Well, it's because you sound different than they do.
2: Right. And that's, I feel like they had one, but... I was like, no, mine's not Southern. I'm like, I don't know what it is.
1: I don't know what you're talking about.
2: Yeah, what you talking about, Willis?
1: I remember we got a phone call from a lady that was in New Jersey.
2: Oh, yeah.
1: And she was like, oh, you sound like you're Southern. Like, you got that Southern accent. I'm like, well, Indiana isn't Southern, but okay.
2: Yeah, I feel like ours is Midwestern, but I don't know if that's a thing.
1: Right. Well, there is a Midwest accent. That was number three on the most attractive.
2: Okay, accents. Look at us. Yeah. We're attractive.
1: We're getting up there. We're getting there.
2: 10%.
1: The New York City accent was number four, and Texas, I guess, has a distinct
2: like its own
1: accent. Yeah, Cajun was also on the list.
2: Okay, that's interesting. Yeah.

0: up in New England is a word. The Midwest has ope.
1: Yeah, we do have ope.
0: We got ope. Water ice over in the Mid-Atlantic.
1: Interesting.
0: And John over in the Philadelphia area. I've heard of John before.
1: I thought like...
0: It's basically another word for a person, place, or thing. You can use it for literally any version.
1: Oh my God. Why did I think you were talking about a toilet? Like when you're like, I'm going to hit
0: the John. Oh.
1: That's why I was like...
0: No, this
1: what
0: is
1: are
0: spelled
1: they
0: J-A-W-N.
1: Oh, okay.
0: John.
1: Miscommunication.
0: John.
1: Got it.
0: Yeah. What do you think is the most attractive accent? Text in 82474. Top 96.

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1: I'm Joe.
0: Oh.
1: And I'm Nick, and we're the Jonas Brothers.
0: Oh my God.
2: The Jonas Brothers!
0: This is me with high hopes that they're gonna have a world tour, and I'm gonna go to like every state, and I'm gonna drop like thousands of dollars on them and have zero regrets because I am obsessed with them.
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If you're proposing to somebody to ask their hand in marriage, the last thing you ever expect them to say is no. But coming up next, we've heard from some guys that actually have been told no. Some of them, pretty rough. 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

0: Leah, I have a quick update for you as far as Operation Get Married goes.
1: Ooh, tell me the details.
0: Yeah, so it's still on. We're good. And it's going to be October of next year like we originally planned. So
1: Okay, awesome. Yay, good. Sounds like nothing's changed.
0: No.
1: We're getting there. We're getting there.
0: It's a lot.
1: It's Clay McKenzie here in the Hot 96 Morning Show. Thankfully, you said yes when Tyler proposed. So
0: I did say yes.
1: That is a great first step.
0: Right.
1: Great first step into getting married.
0: That is step number one, I would say.
1: Thankfully, you didn't say no because we'd probably hear all about it from Tyler's side of...
0: Could you imagine?
1: That would be embarrassing, especially when he set it all up and had your family there.
0: Ooh. As long as, like, yeah, you should feel bad if you said no, if it's, like, a reasonable ask. Like,
1: right.
0: I always think of The Office when Michael proposes to Carol on, like, their third date. And I'm like, as long as it's not something like that, that's like, dude, what?
1: Yeah. Oh, and I loved it whenever he's like, I have a wedding ring. It's like, what, 3 years of... 3 years of salary,
0: my
1: and they're
0: gosh.
1: Like, no, it's supposed to be 3 months.
0: Yes. That's who he actually gets married to, so we're good with that.
1: We're good. We're fine. Spoiler. But I found a list of different stories of guys that proposed and eventually the lady said no.
0: Were rejected.
1: Yeah. Some of these are good stories. Some of them not so good.
0: Okay.
1: One person said she came out of the closet while I was on a bended knee. I mean, if you're going to come out of the closet, that's probably the best time to do that.
0: Yeah, because don't commit to something you're not interested in.
1: Right.
0: Yeah.
1: And don't waste the other person's time either.
0: Yep. Don't waste yours. Don't waste theirs.
1: Probably the best time to do that.
0: But thanks for being honest.
1: For
0: like,
1: sure.
0: I would want to be honest.
1: I probably wouldn't feel as bad.
0: No.
1: Knowing that.
0: Totally.
1: Another person said, I asked her to marry me. She said no, that she didn't want to support the institution of marriage. I said that I didn't either, but I just needed health insurance. And she said fine. And 16 years later, they're together with 3 kids.
0: That's hilarious.
1: So it worked out.
0: Hey, fair enough.
1: All good. My significant other said no to me. She said marriage is an archaic institution, and she sees no reason why if we want to stay together forever. We can't do it without a contract. So that was in 2009. We have 3 kids and a house together now, and we both wear wedding rings. Still not married.
0: Interesting. Hey, to each their own, right? Well, it can mean whatever as long as the 2 people in the relationship agree.
1: Right.
0: I mean,
1: you guys have rings on, so I guess that means that you're committed to each other, but just not in the government's eyes.
0: Yeah, I guess.
1: Which is fine.
0: Yeah, whatever.
1: Do whatever you want. My friend proposed to his girlfriend at Red Lobster in front of his whole family. She felt pressured, of course, and she said yes. She broke up with him shortly before the wedding. Ouch.
0: Oof. I don't know what I would do. Oh, my gosh. Like, I almost feel for her. Like, I would say yes in the moment and then just, like, break it off. But, girl, break it off, like, a week after you said yes. Not, like, when the wedding has been planned and people are... You know what I mean?
1: You got your wedding dress.
0: Oh.
1: And you waited this long.
0: Yeah, I was going to say, it's all expensive. Like, you're putting down deposits on stuff. Why would you do that?
1: Some people aren't the smartest.
0: I guess.
1: Give us a call, 812-491-9468. Text in 82474. Do you know someone that got rejected when they proposed to somebody? Maybe it was you. And if so, feel free to give us a call.
0: Yeah, it's okay. We'll talk you through it.
1: Hopefully it worked out.
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1: ready? Anyone like that? 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
3: 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Home of Clay and McKenzie in the morning and the most hit music all day.

mostly cloudy with some isolated showers and storms very early, then becoming partly sunny during the afternoon. Humid, highs at 85, the temps below normal. Mainly clear tonight, lows will dip to 67. Friday, generous sunshine, light northwesterly winds, highs at 88. Mainly clear on Friday night, lows will dip to 66. Saturday, mostly sunny, a 20% chance of isolated showers and storms. Nothing severe, highs in the upper 80s, and a fair amount of sunshine on Sunday. Highs will be in the mid-80s. I'm 14, First Alert, meteorologist.

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2: Good Thursday morning to you. It's Clay here. We appreciate you joining us today. The federal trial against Meta continues in California. A group of states, including California, Colorado, Kentucky, and New Jersey, have accused Meta of engineering Facebook and Instagram to make them addictive to children. In her opening statement this week, California Deputy Attorney General Megan O'Neill said Meta told Congress and parents that Instagram and Facebook were safe for kids, while all the while it hid the truth. She added the business was designed to hook users and harvest their data. A bombshell during court had the first witness, a whistleblower, testifying that the number of teens exposed to graphic content was at least 100 times higher than Meta reported. Interesting. A Central Florida congressman is accused of snooping through a stranger's mailbox. It allegedly happened Sunday afternoon while Randy Fine was canvassing ahead of the Republican primary. Surveillance footage shows him sifting through envelopes, although he didn't remove or tamper with any. Fine's office confirmed to TMZ that he was the man in the doorbell video. He went on to win the primary with nearly 57% of the vote. You're probably thinking, I can't believe that he got voted in. Well, you also have to remember, this is Florida. Crazy stuff happens all the time in Florida. Finally, back here in the tri-state, for the first time, Louisville-based SOS International is expanding its free wheelchair and mobility aid clinic program to Owensboro. Now, on Saturday, participants can receive free repairs, cleaning, safety assessments, and maintenance services for wheelchairs, walkers, and other mobility equipment. The free clinic is happening Saturday, August 22nd, from 11 a.m. to 2 p.m. at the H.L. Neblett Community Center on West 5th Street. So if you need some repairs on any of that, I would highly suggest doing that. Those are the three things you need to know to start your day. It's Hot 96.

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0: You don't really need it, but you want it anyway. The Hot 96 Tri-State Marketplace with Clay and McKenzie in the morning.
1: So many cool things being sold here in the Tri-State on Facebook Marketplace. And with a 75-mile radius going through all of the Tri-State, we see exactly what's online. And McKenzie here is going to guess what each item is worth. And so we'll start with this.
0: Okay.
1: It's a Buzz Lightyear car seat being sold out from Poseyville.
0: Okay, cute.
1: Yes, I kind of like this. Condition, used, good. Grandchild grew out of it.
0: Okay.
1: And it is a literal car seat. Buzz Lightyear character imprinted in it. It's green and white and purple. And Buzz Lightyear's face is in where the head would go.
0: Okay,
1: and
0: nice.
1: His arms are cup holders, so it's actually pretty cool.
0: I'm here for it.
1: Yeah.
0: Let's do, I don't know how much car seats go for nowadays. I'm going to say $50.
1: $75.
0: Okay.
1: Not bad. That's kind of cool.
0: That is cool.
1: Yeah, if your kid loves Buzz Lightyear or Toy Story,
0: yes,
1: like, this would be perfect.
0: I agree.
1: This would be perfect. I'll contact this person in maybe 5 years.
0: Yeah.
1: See where we're at. All right, our second item. They sold out from Madisonville, Kentucky. It's a bubble tent.
0: Interesting.
1: So have you ever seen a bubble tent before?
0: I don't think so.
1: So you can have like a little like patio set up out there, and then the bubble tent goes over.
0: Okay.
1: And you could be out there in like the middle of winter if you had like a heater inside.
0: Interesting.
1: And it's clear dome. Looks almost like an igloo.
0: Okay.
1: Yeah, but
0: now I'm getting there. Okay.
1: Yeah, but it looks pretty cool.
0: And it's in good condition.
1: Yeah, new condition. Bubble tent, new in box. Need in Madison. So they haven't even used this thing.
0: Okay. Let's go 200.
1: Bingo.
0: Yeah.
1: Got it.
0: Okay, that looks really cool.
1: 200. Yeah, just imagine.
0: Like, I just stayed in an Airbnb that had one of those, actually.
1: There you
0: go. Yeah, it was cool.
1: A perfect little setup if you want to go outside in the winter or something.
0: Nice.
1: I love it. All right, our final item. A 5-flavor commercial soda fountain machine.
0: Okay, like you could just have it at your house?
1: Looks like it. So it's got 5 soda valves, stainless steel front, drip tray, and it's got wheels so that way you can wheel it around.
0: Nice.
1: And take it with you.
0: Soda on the go.
1: Yeah, it looks like it's got connections on the back, and you might have to go and find the syrup for the soda.
0: That makes sense, yeah.
1: And all the other little things that come with it, but definitely looks like it's been used.
0: Okay.
1: Fair condition.
0: But like the machine itself, operable, yes. You just have to buy the fixings to get it to work.
1: Yes. So what do you think something like this could be worth?
0: Let's go 250.
1: Close, 200.
0: Okay.
1: Just imagine having that around with you. Like you don't even have to have soda. It could just be literally anything.
0: It's portable.
1: Tea, lemonade, water, all the stuff, Kool-Aid.
0: Love it.
1: Yeah. Why not? A little project to work on, but still pretty good. And of course, a lot of good things being sold out here in the Tri-State. Check it out. Text MARKET to 82474 to see all these items. It's Hot 96.
2: 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It'll be something good. Clay and McKenzie in the morning. Hot 96.

0: The other day, we were talking about the most common dog names in America, and we asked you to text in 82474, regardless of how common or uncommon your pet was. We love to hear what your pet names are, and we love the stories behind them. It's Clay and McKenzie here in the Hot 96 Morning Show. McKenzie, we had a lot of amazing pet names here in the tri-state.
1: I can't wait to hear them, because sometimes pet names can be unhinged.
0: I love the uncommon ones because you just don't expect it.
1: Yeah, like, I like it. Way to be different. Yes. Way to be unique.
0: So the number one dog name in America right now is Bella.
1: Mm-hmm.
0: And you were like, well, I thought it would be Max. Well, Max is number three
1: on
0: that
1: list. Yeah.
0: It's been a very common name for a long time. However, I wrote down a list of some of the most uncommon names from pets in the tri-state.
1: Okay.
0: Kodak. I loved Kodak.
1: I like that.
0: That is an awesome pet name.
1: I think that's cool.
0: Jolene.
1: Do you have to sing the song every time you call him?
0: Well, it's funny because someone that texted that in, well, there was two Jolenes.
1: Okay.
0: And one of the Jolenes also had a dog named Dolly.
1: Okay, that's cute.
0: And then Corn Dog. And I was like, I'm seeing a theme with two of the dogs.
1: Corn Dog.
0: Yes. Corn Dog. Apparently their kids named the third one Corn Dog.
1: Fair enough. Totally, and I love that.
0: Totally get it. Millie.
1: Millie's cute.
0: I had a dog named Millie back in the day.
1: Okay, Millie's cute.
0: She was a sweet dog. Bacon. You can't go wrong.
1: Sure. Probably their favorite food.
0: Could be. I don't blame them.
1: Yeah.
0: Squatter.
1: That one I'm not crazy about.
0: Okay.
1: Like, very uncommon. It's fine.
0: Biscuit.
1: Biscuit's cute.
0: Biscuit is cute.
1: Yeah.
0: JJ.
1: Cute.
0: Which was short for Janis Joplin.
1: Okay.
0: Mm-hmm. Bean.
1: Bean's cute.
0: And yeah, those are just some of the uncommon names.
1: Yeah.
0: I'll consider mine, my cat's name Sody uncommon because.
1: Oh, yeah, I would say so.
0: When's the last time you saw a pet named after soda?
1: Yeah. But super cute.
0: No particular soda, just
1: Sody.
0: Little Sody. It's little Sodies.
1: I like it.
0: We need to hear some more pet names here in the tri-state and maybe a story behind how they got their names, because you can't just say Corn Dog and not give us a story.
1: Right, we need to know. And what kind of dog is it? Because it's got to be like a corgi or a wiener dog or something.
0: Has to be.
1: Come on.
0: Has to be. Give us a call, 812-491-9468. 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
1: What's on my radar today has me thinking back to a time when I was younger and when I

And nowadays, Club La Vila completely abandoned, and this TikTok has a drone going through the entire place of what it looks like to this day. It just makes me so sad because I've been to Club La Vila many times. I saw Tyga in concert. I saw other things at Club La Vila that maybe my mom is listening right now and probably wouldn't be too proud of me saying, but great times all over. And now the state of Club La Vila is just in shambles. So text Radar to 82474. You can see a video of what it looks like now, and you can also see a video of what it looked like just 10 years ago. 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
2: Another chance for you to win tickets to see Twas the Night Before, Cirque du Soleil. My best French impression.
3: That was good. Yeah. I wasn't expecting that.
2: You're like, who's this French guy?
3: Yeah, ooh.
2: Yeah, ooh la la. It's going to be at the Old National Event Center in Indianapolis, November 27th. So if you'd like to go and watch some amazing performances.
3: Yep.
2: You got to tell us what is not in Katie's car. Four items are listed. Three items are in her car. One is not. So tell us the made-up item to win. And Mackenzie has the list. And what do we got today?
3: I do. We have a portable fan, a water bottle, a washcloth, or mints.
2: 812-491-9468. Just call that number. Tell us what is not in Katie's car. If you're the first person to guess correctly, you get to see Cirque du Soleil. Hot 96.

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1: One more time, the items for the Cirque du Soleil tickets. We have a portable fan, a water bottle, a washcloth, and mints. Hot 96, what is not in Katie's car?
2: The portable fan.
1: Mints. Mints is correct.
2: Awesome.
1: Very awesome. What's your name?
2: Amber Wolf.
1: Alrighty, Amber, where are you calling from today?
2: Morganfield.
1: All right. Well, not too much of a drive from Morganfield to Indianapolis, but in any case, I'd say it's worth the drive because Cirque du Soleil, you've got your tickets. You're ready to go. Let's get you up there. How's that sound?
2: Awesome.
1: Awesome indeed. All right. We'll get you those tickets. You tell us the station that's made you a winner.
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0: Mackenzie, you cook.
1: Do I?
0: I guess not.
1: Do I cook?
0: I guess not. It's Clay and Mackenzie here in the Hot 96 Morning Show. I've never seen or heard of you cooking, so...
1: Yeah, because I don't. I'm sorry.
0: Can you make anything? And please don't say peanut butter and jelly sandwich.
1: Yeah, no. Obviously, I can do that. I can make toast. I can make
0: eggs.
1: Oh,
0: thank God. You can burn bread.
1: I can make meat. I can grilled chicken.
0: Okay.
1: Yeah.
0: Okay.
1: Yeah. One time I wanted to say I could cook rice, but one time I like the rice that you can just put in the microwave because it's easy. It just tells you exactly what to do, minute rice or whatever.
0: There you go.
1: Tyler, my fiance, had me make him rice on the stove and I was trying to multitask. I burned it. It was brown and black on the bottom. Yeah.
0: Dang. Well, for the normal people out here that are probably cooking at home.
1: Yeah.
0: Do you have a cookbook or do you just find everything off social media? Because I feel like I'm a hybrid because I've got a cookbook.
1: Okay.
0: And my mom cooked, still cooks, and gave me some cookbooks too.
1: Yeah, cool.
0: So I have a lot of things to go back off of. However, I do find a lot of different recipes on social media. My wife, Katie, will send me stuff as well.
1: Yeah.
0: Because I'm the main cook in the household.
1: Well, because TikTok and Instagram now, there are people that literally will post recipes. And it's so nice to see it in a video because, of course, they edit it together. So it's not like this 10-minute video. It's literally a 30-second video.
0: Yes.
1: But every 5 seconds, it's add this, do this, do this, then put it in for this long and then da-da-da. And so it's literally a step-by-step, quick, easy way to make stuff.
0: And I love it that way. However, I'll watch these videos and if I want to save it, some people save it for later on whatever social media platform they are. I will literally take everything they just said and write it into a cookbook.
1: Okay.
0: So that way if the video just disappears, I'll have it. I'll have it with me. And I've done that a lot, but I found a poll that says about 47% of people that cook actually turn to social media for ideas about what to make.
1: I would say so because I just feel cookbooks are kind of a thing of the past. I know my grandmothers, my mom used them and stuff. I'm sure they still have them.
0: Oh, yeah.
1: And I'm not saying that's not super sentimental and important because I'm sure people get those passed down.
0: Oh, yeah.
1: Because, oh, my gosh, your mom and your grandma's cooking, and there's nothing like it.
0: Mm-hmm.
1: But I just really wonder if, people are starting to use social media and that will be the trend from now on.
0: Could be. Or they could just end up watching it and then writing it down like I do.
1: Fair.
0: I don't know. What are you doing to find your recipes? Give us a call. 812-491-9468. Text today 2474. 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Are you finding them online or in cookbooks? 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

Mostly cloudy with some isolated showers and storms very early, then becoming partly sunny during the afternoon. Humid, highs at 85, but temps below normal. Mainly clear tonight, lows will dip to 67. Friday, generous sunshine, light northwesterly winds, highs at 88. Mainly clear on Friday night, lows will dip to 66. Saturday, mostly sunny, a 20% chance of isolated showers and storms. Nothing severe, highs in the upper 80s. And a fair amount of sunshine on Sunday. Highs will be in the mid-80s. I'm 14, First Alert. Meteorologist Byron Douglas on Hot 96.

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2: Good Thursday morning to you. It's Clay here. We appreciate you joining us today. The federal trial against Meta continues in California. A group of states, including California, Colorado, Kentucky, and New Jersey, have accused Meta of engineering Facebook and Instagram to make them addictive to children. In her opening statement this week, California Deputy Attorney General Megan O'Neill said Meta told Congress and parents that Instagram and Facebook were safe for kids, while all the while it hid the truth. She added the business was designed to hook users and harvest their data. A bombshell during court had the first witness, a whistleblower, testifying that the number of teens exposed to graphic content was at least 100 times higher than Meta reported. Interesting. A Central Florida congressman is accused of snooping through a stranger's mailbox. It allegedly happened Sunday afternoon while Randy Fine was canvassing ahead of the Republican primary. Surveillance footage shows him sifting through envelopes, although he didn't remove or tamper with any. Fine's office confirmed to TMZ that he was the man in the doorbell video. He went on to win the primary with nearly 57% of the vote. You're probably thinking, I can't believe that he got voted in. Well, you also have to remember, this is Florida. Crazy stuff happens all the time in Florida. Finally, back here in the tri-state, for the first time, Louisville-based SOS International is expanding its free wheelchair and mobility aid clinic program to Owensboro. Now, on Saturday, participants can receive free repairs, cleaning, safety assessments, and maintenance services for wheelchairs, walkers, and other mobility equipment. The free clinic is happening Saturday, August 22nd from 11 a.m. to 2 p.m. at the H.L. Neblett Community Center on West 5th Street. So if you need some repairs on any of that, I would highly suggest doing that. Those are the three things you need to know to start your day. It's Hot 96.

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1: You could be $25 richer with a Visa gift card if you can name this noise. We're on day four of this one. Nobody's gotten it just yet, but we have had some close answers. So what could this be? I'm going to play it for you, and then I'll give you some instructions. Here we go. Listen up. What could that be? 812-491-9468 is the number to call, and we're only taking three calls. If we don't get this in three calls today, we move this game to tomorrow. One more time, here's that noise. What could that be? Name that noise. It's Hot 96.

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3: 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Mudding drywall.
1: No, it's not mudding drywall, but a really good guess. Okay, that's it. So we move this to tomorrow. What could this be? You know, we're right there. So I think if we don't get this tomorrow, then a hint will be needed. So no hints today, but we'll just go ahead and listen again, figure this out, and have it ready for tomorrow. Here we go. We're right there. I know it. Name That Noise picks back up tomorrow morning, 8:25 on Hot 96.

0: You might be seeing this a lot more recently, but a lot of people are getting tired of it, Mackenzie.
1: Okay, let me hear it.
0: I know you've seen it too. It's Clay and Mackenzie here in the Hot 96 Morning Show. It seems like all we see anymore on Facebook and social medias is AI posters.
1: Mm-hmm.
0: AI posters of pretty much anything. People promoting businesses, promoting activities, promoting big events.
1: Yep.
0: All the things. And they go through AI to create these posters. Mm-hmm. However, you can clearly tell a lot of these posters are AI.
1: They have a common theme. Like, you know it when you see it, because now that there is such saturation of it, you can see the similarities. It's like the same kind of style of font. It's the same layout. Like, it's got, you know, this big picture and the big wording at the top in the center, whatever. And then at the bottom, it's got like the little boxes with all of the details and the contact information. Like, it's so easy to spot.
0: Right. And let's say, for example, it's like a food announcement.
1: Yeah.
0: Or maybe a food truck.
1: Yeah, sure.
0: And they've got like a picture of maybe a burger. Mm-hmm. And you can clearly tell it's like just hyper colorized and overly
1: polished. Not a real burger.
0: Yeah, definitely not even a real picture of a burger. And the wording is just in your face, and it's just, it's ugly.
1: Yeah.
0: However, that's just the day and age that we're going to be in from now on. But what's more annoying, an AI poster or the people commenting about the AI poster?
1: Yeah.
0: We can clearly tell it's an AI poster.
1: Yeah, it's like
0: clearly can tell.
1: Internet is divided into people that are just going to continue doing it and I guess like don't care about the people in the comments, or like whatever kind of stigma is now around AI flyers. And we've talked about this off air that like, it's rough out here as a small business owner. Like, I know.
0: Right.
1: And like, to have to outsource that takes money.
0: Yeah.
1: Do you have the money to do so? It takes time to do it by yourself. Whereas you can plug it into ChatGPT and it comes up with it in seconds. Like, I get it.
0: Yeah, it's convenient.
1: It is convenient. It's low cost. I absolutely get it. But I think where the people that are kind of in the comment sections, like,
0: AI
1: roasting
0: sloth.
1: Them.
0: I can't believe they used AI.
1: You know, they offer other options, like, you know, learn, like, use Canva. It's free. Like, and look at a tutorial on how to use it, or like pay someone to do it if you do have the means to do so. But again, it costs money to hire somebody.
0: Yeah.
1: And it's quicker and easier to do it with AI. I understand either side of it. I don't think I'm going to shame you for it, but like, I don't do it. I hire someone that runs our marketing and she does an amazing job.
0: I think if I ever have an event, I'm just going to put it through AI and make it terrible.
1: Oh, okay.
0: So that way people call it out and be like, I did this on purpose.
1: So my favorite thing is when somebody literally just writes on a piece of paper, like, this date, this time, this location, and somebody is like, I'm going to this because it's not AI. Like,
0: yeah.
1: I appreciate that. I think it's funny.
0: There you go. Give us a call, 812-491-9468. You can also text in 82474. Are you tired of seeing the AI posters online? Hot 96.

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1: What's on my radar today has me thinking back to a time when I was younger and when I was still in school, and the one thing I wanted to do in the spring was go to Panama City, Florida, spring break, no matter what. And the place to go in Panama City, the biggest club in the entire country, Club La Vila. And this popped up on my timeline just yesterday, so I had to share it with you. Club La Vila was an amazing place to go to when you were in Panama City. It's where everyone went on spring break, and back in the 90s was the spring break destination in the country. And nowadays, Club La Vila completely abandoned, and this TikTok has a drone going through the entire place of what it looks like to this day. It just makes me so sad because I've been to Club La Vila many times. I saw Tyga in concert. I saw other things at Club La Vila that maybe my mom is listening right now and probably wouldn't be too proud of me saying. But great times all over. And now the state of Club La Vila is just in shambles. So text radar to 82474. You can see a video of what it looks like now, and you can also see a video of what it looked like just 10 years ago. Top 96.

Teddy Swims on Hot 96. Clay here. And here in about 6 minutes, we're giving away some tickets to see Usher and Chris Brown in the Lucas Oil Stadium in Indianapolis. You don't want to miss out on that. You'll have to be caller number 96. But that's in about 6 minutes. I'll tell you

0: Southern accent was the most popular.
1: Yeah, I could see that.
0: So I feel like there's different kinds of Southern.
1: True.
0: Like you could be in Louisiana Southern, you could be Florida Southern, Texas Southern.
1: Yes.
0: Then you got that Kentucky Southern.

It'd be a fever dream to see Chris Brown and Usher live in concert, but for someone listening right now, that's caller number 96, that will be more than just a fever dream. That will be a reality. So who's it going to be? Give us a call, 812-491-9468. The opportunity is up for grabs on Hot 96.

Top 96, 10 minutes from now, we're giving away Jonas Brothers tickets. They'll be at the Gainbridge Arena in Indianapolis, and you definitely don't want to miss out if you're a big Jonas Brothers fan. And they are heating it up. I'm telling you what, I've seen some clips of their tour. Looks amazing. So 10 minutes from now, you have the chance to win caller number 96. It'll be all yours right here on Hot 96.

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1: Hello.
0: Who's this?
1: This is David.
0: David, where are you calling from today?
1: I'm actually at work on break. Hoping I got me some tickets.
0: On work, on break. Oh, man. Well, I gotta tell you.
1: Yeah?
0: It paid off. You're going to see Chris Brown and Usher.
1: Chris Brown and Usher? Hell yeah.
0: Hell yeah. You're welcome. Definitely don't tell anybody you're on break right now.
1: I will not.
0: But who's going to be excited?
1: My wife. She's downstairs working right now.
0: Uh-oh. Let's go. She's downstairs right now?
1: Yeah, we both work at Barry.
0: I guess you can't go find her right now. It's probably going to be a little too tough.
1: Yeah, I'm going to go find her as soon as on my way back from break, for sure.
0: Oh, okay. All right, well, I was going to say, if you can find her, go get her right now, but that's all right. You're probably... It's a huge place over there at Barry, but...
1: Yeah, it is big. Yeah, it's like a block away to get to her.
0: Totally understand. Well, she's going to love the news that you're about to give her, so... All right, well...
1: Oh, yeah.
0: We'll leave you some break time, so... Before you go, just tell us the station's made you a winner today.
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It's Clay here. Time to give away these Jonas Brothers tickets. Get them out of my studio right now. Somebody's going to have to get them. And it could be you. 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It's your time. 812-491.

Two legends. One hot stage on Halloween night. Be listening tomorrow morning after 9 a.m. to win a pair of tickets to see Chris Brown and Usher Raymond. The R&B Tour. 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

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My time is up today. Sarah Pepper up next, getting ready to go. We've got the 2K Cafe coming up at noon. Just remember before you go, if you do go, and if you're not, stay here, listen up. 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

So if I'm being honest, I have to say that this morning I woke up and apparently I chose violence. What's the last inanimate object you got in a fight with? Because this morning it was, for me, a bike pump. Oh. We've all been there.

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1: Yeah, I could see that.
0: So I feel like there's different kinds of Southern.
1: True.
0: Like you could be in Louisiana Southern, you could be Florida Southern, Texas
1: yes.
0: Southern.
1: Yes.
0: And then you got that Kentucky Southern.
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0: Southern accent was the most popular.
1: Yeah, I could see that.
0: So I feel like there's different kinds of Southern.
1: True.
0: Like you could be in Louisiana Southern, you could be Florida Southern, Texas
1: yes.
0: Southern.
1: Yes.
0: And then you got that Kentucky Southern. Like
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1: 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I'm watching a show on Netflix called Marry Harry. If you're not watching it, I would love to say don't, but do. So for the first part of the show, up until he got done with like the last five girls, his friends are the ones that picked who he should be with, and they were spot on every time. Would you rather have your friends pick your partner or you? 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

0: 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Again, if your organization wants to receive information about job opportunities within our company, let us know today.
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Every time I drop her off at school, she's like, Mom, you going to work? Where

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1: yes.
0: Southern.
1: Yes.
0: And then you got that Kentucky Southern.
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76, and sometimes you remember the song, you don't remember the artist. 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Lupe Fiasco, by the way, the name. I know. I.O. 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

you want to impress somebody, take them to a Cirque du Soleil show. You will have zero idea what's going on, and you're fine with it the entire time. First Cirque du Soleil show I went to, I was like, what is happening? But by the end, I was so entertained. 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We're sending you November 27th to 'Twas the Night Before Cirque du

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9: The other driver failed to yield at the flashing yellow light and pulled out in front of me, and there was a T-bone collision. I could see that my arm was really severely injured. It wasn't until I got to the hospital that I realized that the other driver didn't even have insurance. I never thought that I would have to deal with something like this ever, and the worst part of it was that I couldn't hold my new grandbabies. I called Hensley, and they were fantastic. They handled everything, and I was able to focus on my healing. It happens. Hire Hensley.
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for a few months in high school. He was my everything because of some family stuff. He broke up with me, but we were still talking. And I was trying to get back together with him. My best friend tried to help and ended up stealing him from me. Ended up cheating on her with me. And in the end, I got him. We've been married 14 years now. She stole him and I stole him back. Are you really proud of that? I'm not, I don't feel like.

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You can win them here on Hot 96. Clay and McKenzie have the last pair this week of win them before you can buy them Jonas Brothers tickets tomorrow morning between 9 and 10 a.m.

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Really, essentially, anywhere you travel in the tri-state, you're going to need it. 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
1: yes.
0: Southern.
1: Yes.
0: And then you got that Kentucky Southern.
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The civil authorities have issued a required monthly test for all of Kentucky beginning at 2:50 p.m. and ending at 3:50 p.m. This is a coordinated monthly test of the Kentucky Emergency Alert System. In cooperation with federal, state, and local officials, broadcasters are testing equipment to ensure that you may be quickly warned in the event of an emergency. This has been a required monthly test of the EAAS network. No action is needed. This is only a test.

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1: Yeah, I could see that.
0: So I feel like there's different kinds of Southern.
1: True.
0: Like, you could be in Louisiana Southern, you could be Florida Southern, Texas yes. Southern.
1: Yes.
0: And then you got that Kentucky Southern.
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That's a question Taylor Swift can ask. Where is my husband? Recently married and on the Toy Story 5 soundtrack. I knew it. I knew you on Hot 96.

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The R&B tour with Chris Brown and Usher Raymond going down at the Lucas Oil Center on Halloween. 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

and Jack Harlow, Industry Baby, on the Hit Music Channel Hot 96. I'm Tyler Fox. We're in the middle of another hot streak that's going down right now. Just thinking you could pick up an extra $25 with our Hot 96 Cash App. I'll get you a keyword just after 4 on Hot 96. It's Olivia Rodrigo.

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This is Ariana Grande, part of another hot streak.

0: Southern accent was the most popular.
1: Yeah, I could see that.
0: So I feel like there's different kinds of Southern.
1: True.
0: Like you could be in Louisiana Southern, you could be Florida Southern, Texas
1: yes.
0: Southern.
1: Yes.
0: And then you got that Kentucky Southern.
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Yeah.

Doja Cat is gorgeous. It's the Hit Music Channel, Hot 96. I'm Tyler Fox. We're in the middle of another hot streak that's going down till 4:42. 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

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Forecasting no thunder, but sun and clouds this afternoon. We'll see a high of 84, about 68 overnight, and sunshine at 85 tomorrow. This is new from Teddy Swims. It's trending now. It's called Mr. Know-It-All on Hot 96.

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Rihanna, the song that plays for our pre-show of You Pick 'Em on Facebook right now. 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

Robin, this morning in the pre-show, you picked Rihanna, and if it's Lovin' That You Want, is on Hot 96. I'm Tyler Fox. 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

Johnny on the way. Tame Impala coming up too on the Hit Music Channel. It's Hot 96. I'm Tyler Fox. 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

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Sun and clouds, 84 this afternoon, 68 overnight, sunny and 85 tomorrow. Perfect tri-state afternoon. Just cool enough, not too hot, not too warm.

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1: Yeah, I could see that.
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1: True.
0: Like you could be in Louisiana Southern, you could be Florida Southern, Texas
1: yes.
0: Southern.
1: Yes.
0: And then you got that Kentucky Southern.
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taking a little bit of time away from the spotlight. That's Ariana Grande and Hate That I Made You Love Me on the Hit Music Channel Hot 96. We're in the middle of another hot streak that's going down till 6:12.

0: Southern accent was the most popular.
1: Yeah, I could see that.
0: So I feel like there's different kinds of Southern.
1: True.
0: Like you could be in Louisiana Southern, you could be Florida Southern, Texas
1: yes.
0: Southern.
1: Yes.
0: And then you got that Kentucky Southern.
2: I was driving through the intersection, then out of nowhere, a car hit me. Bills just started coming in. It was just very, very overwhelming. Once Hensley took over, there was just a giant sigh of relief. It happens. Hire Hensley.
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It's Tommy Richman and Million Dollar Baby on the Hit Music Channel Hot 96. You can see the Joe Bros tomorrow at the Cambridge Fieldhouse, October the 15th. 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

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I'm Tyler Fox. Another shot for you to go see Chris Brown and Usher Raymond coming up on October the 31st at the Lucas Oil Stadium with Clay and McKenzie in the morning tomorrow.

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